90,6. After hours. After hours. After hours. After hours. After hours.

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4: 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And another 2,6.

I think human consciousness is a tragic misstep in evolution. We became too self-aware. Nature created an aspect of nature separate from itself. We are creatures that should not exist.

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0: Dear Air France,
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0: I remember lying in spiky grass, falling asleep in the shade, waking up to city sounds.
1: But I'll always think about you when I'm drunk.

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0: Deeper down, choose music. No love for me. Choose best. Well, now it's gone. And in the view, comma exe.
1: I bring you this song. Sing it for all its worth. Sing on the road. Sing it to stop the hurt.

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1: Choose music.
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1: I'll be all around in the dark. I'll be everywhere.
0: After Hours. After Hours. After Hours.